Is it my imagination? Is it something that I'm taking? All the smiles that I'm faking. Everything is great. Everything is great.

0: 105.5, la radio de los éxitos.
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